0: in genetic markers of cancer. The machine learning technology has already proven very accurate in predicting breast, skin and kidney cancers, as well as a liver immune disease. QIMR Berghofer Professor Kwan Nguyen says the tool will revolutionise diagnosis.
1: They can tell the very tiny subtle differences between the cancer cells and the healthy cells, which make their diagnosis more accurate and faster. And at the same time, it doesn't add more burden into their workload, doesn't add a cost to the patient.
0: In finance, a few minutes into trade, the All Ords is trading up 57 points at 8,960. One Australian dollar is buying 72 US cents.
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0: In tennis, the women's world number one believes players will have to boycott the Grand Slams tournaments if calls for greater share of prize money are to be taken seriously. The total prize pool for the upcoming French Open is less than 15% of the estimated 400 million euros the tournament will generate. Arina Sabalenka says without the players, there is no tournament.
3: So, like, that's going to be the only way to kind of, like, fight for our rights.
0: To the NRL, and Perth Bears assistant coach Ben Gardner insists work is happening behind the scenes amid claims PNG is at an advantage when it comes to recruiting players. In AFL, the Giants are reportedly considering a shift away from the Greater Western Sydney tag, and Arsenal have booked a place in the Champions League final, beating Atletico Madrid 2-1 on aggregate in their semi-final. It's 10:04. That's the latest news and sport.
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0: Partly cloudy with a few showers around Brisbane today, reaching a top of 26 degrees in the city and on the Bayside, 28 in Ipswich. Looking ahead, partly cloudy tomorrow with a top of 27, sunshine on Friday 23, blue skies on Saturday 24, and partly cloudy on Sunday, a top of 25. On Moreton Bay, south to southeasterly winds, 10 to 15 knots, seas below 1 metre. Right now, it's 20 degrees in Brisbane.
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you here? Welcome along. We are the station that plays great classic hits from the 60s, 70s and 80s like Hall & Oates. On a Wednesday morning, it's Scotty. New MJ movie out at the moment, getting great reviews. Let's play Thriller soon. Billy Joel on the way and the Mighty Doors.

When we say great classic hits, we mean from amazing classic artists. Michael Jackson's Thriller, one of the greatest selling albums of all time. And the new movie, Michael, out in cinemas at the moment, getting great reviews as well. It's Scotty this morning, doing something a little different for the Classic Hits Countdown this weekend. We like to go back in time every Sunday morning right here from 10 o'clock with the 20 biggest songs of any given year. But this weekend, Gab Miller's looking for your help to put together the top 20 piano songs of all time.

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3: Morning, everyone. A crash this morning in Acacia Ridge, Beaudesert Road near Mortimer Road to avoid. There's been a multi-vehicle accident, South McLean, Mount Lindsay Highway, northbound near Crest Road to look out for. A car fire in Belmont. So fire rates are on scene, Old Cleveland Road, just at the Gateway Motorway. Speeds are down to 40. Broken down car on the Clem 7 southbound off-ramp from Ipswich Road to Woolloongabba has speeds down to 40. And a breakdown in the Gateway northbound at Makarraka Palabar Road through Rochdale. Sushi Hub has it all for Mother's Day. 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It's Liam, and that's the latest Sky Cruiser traffic. 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
10: Hi there, I'm Vanessa Gibson with your Sports Flash. Jason Taumalolo will become the Cowboys' most capped player when he plays game number 295 on Friday night against the Eels, overtaking Jonathan Thurston's record. He says his favourite moments are the 2015 Grand Final victory and a couple of milestone games where he brought his dog Ollie, who died last year, onto the field with him. In other milestones this weekend, Nicho Hynes will reach game number 100 and Campbell Graham notches up 150. Panthers enforce Liam Martin has hinted he could explore his options when he comes off contract later this year. He's told Fox Sports he'd be willing to consider an offer from the likes of the Chiefs.
11: Obviously love to stay. You know, Penrith's become my second home, but, you know, the reality is that it might not be the case. And I've never been to market, so it's something that's, you know, interesting. I've never experienced it.
10: And Arsenal is through to their first Champions League final in 20 years after a 1-0 win over Atletico Madrid this morning. That's the latest in sport.

0: sing along. You know, your body gets a little bit dancey and, you know, you just feel it and you enjoy it.
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0: You know we love the 70s as much as you do. Bellamy Brothers, Let Your Love Flow. Krista Berg, before that, a blast from the past. Don't Pay the Ferryman. Scotty, this morning, let's get your news headlines at 11 o'clock and back into it. Eagles kicking things off for us in minutes. The Boss and the Oils coming up.
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4: It's 11 o'clock. Good morning. I'm Chloe Affleck. The federal government claims it has limited powers to stop the return of the ISIS brides to Australia. A group of four women and nine children are expected to arrive in Sydney and Melbourne tomorrow. Labor maintains it's not assisting the cohort on their journey home. Home Affairs Minister Tony Burke says any member of the group that has broken the law will be punished.
5: They made an appalling, disgraceful decision. If any of these individuals find their way back to Australia, if they have committed crimes, they can expect to face the full force of the law without exception.
4: In breaking news, the Prime Minister says the federal budget will include a fuel security and resilience package. Anthony Albanese is holding a news conference where he has confirmed the government is planning to establish permanent onshore fuel and fertiliser reserves. Three child protection staff have been stood down in the Northern Territory over incidents in the lead-up to the death of a five-year-old girl in Alice Springs. Six child protection notifications were made to the department in the weeks leading up to when she went missing. An internal investigation is now taking place. A crime scene has been established after a suspected human bone was found in Hervey Bay. The bone was located at a construction site on the Esplanade yesterday afternoon. Forensic examination has begun. Spain says a Dutch cruise ship with a hantavirus outbreak on board is to sail to the Canary Islands. The World Health Organization suspects there has been human-to-human transmission of the deadly virus aboard the vessel. Infectious disease physician Professor Peter Collingen says it can cause people to become extremely ill.
6: The mortality rate is probably about 15%. I guess the good news is 85% don't die, but people can be very sick. But also what we don't know is how many asymptomatic infection occurs.
4: Health experts say asthma and other respiratory conditions sufferers could see a flare-up as the weather begins to cool. Local pharmacies are emerging as an additional source of help for those who need assistance if a flare-up occurs. Pharmacy Guild Queensland branch president Chris Owen says winter can make conditions much worse.
7: Generally when the weather starts to get a little bit colder, particularly when the winds blow, we do know just that pollen counts can increase and those irritant triggers are more abundant. So the most important thing is to be in control of your asthma and understand what your asthma action plan is.
4: Also making news, a new poll has found Pauline Hanson's support for the US president poses the biggest risk to One Nation's popularity, and fewer diesel utes and four-wheel drives are being sold across the country as fuel prices remain high. To finance, the All Ords are up 67 points at 8,971. One Australian dollar is buying 71.2 US cents.
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4: The Perth Bears insist plenty is happening behind the scenes to get the club ready to join the NRL next year. The PNG Chiefs, joining a year later, have already locked in marquee signing Jerome Luai for 2028. Bears assistant coach Ben Gardner has told Sports Today there is a lot of hard work underway.
8: Yeah, everyone can have their opinion at the end of the day, but one thing I know that's happening with the Bears and with my involvement is things are happening behind the scenes. Opportunities have been set up, the whackers have been set up and the training ground's been set up. So there's a lot going on over there.
4: Meanwhile, Dolphins coach Christian

0: Wolf won't underestimate the struggling Eels on Thursday. The Finns host Parramatta at Suncorp Stadium to kick off round 10. And Queensland are chasing their third Kiwi scalp of the year when they host the Chiefs on Friday. It's 11:04.
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4: Morning, everyone. Number of crashes around this morning. Let me run you through a multi-vehicle accident through Belmont on the Gateway Motorway. Southbound is affecting Lane 2 just under the Meadowlands Road overpass. Speeds are down to 40. A single-vehicle crash in Jimboomba on the Mount Lindsay Highway near Hines Road is slowing things down. There's been a crash in Acacia Ridge, Beaudesert Road near Mortimer Road, and a crash in South McLean, Mount Lindsay Highway, northbound around Crest Road to avoid some debris spotted on the Logan Motorway westbound at the Centenary Highway on route to Carroll Park. 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Call the traffic hotline direct, 1300 595 937. It's Liam, and that's the latest Sky Cruiser traffic. 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
2: 4BH Brisbane weather.
0: Partly cloudy with a few showers around Brisbane today, reaching a top of 26 degrees in the city and on the Bayside, 28 in Ipswich. Looking ahead, partly cloudy tomorrow with a top of 27, sunshine on Friday, 23, blue skies on Saturday, 24, and partly cloudy on Sunday, a top of 25. On Moreton Bay, south to southeasterly winds, 10 to 15 knots, seas below 1 metre. Right now, it's 20 degrees in Brisbane.
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if you're a little bit stressed out this morning, you hear Otis Redding on the radio. It just changes your mood, doesn't it? Dock of the Bay and classic hits from the 60s, 70s and 80s. That's what we're doing this morning. Great to see Peter Garrett back on stage last week at the APRA Awards, paying tribute to the late, great Rob Hurst, who is

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1: That's the kind of variety you expect here at Brisbane's home of classic hits. This is 4BH. It is Wednesday morning. Feeling good. It's Scotty, Gab Miller on the radio after 12. The classic hits lunchbox.

0: is back. Hello, Gav.
1: G'day, Scott. This is an amazing anniversary. On this day in 1965, Keith Richards came up with the guitar riff for I Can't Get No Satisfaction. Keith's going to tell the story. It's got to do with recording it into a cassette machine and then falling asleep and then waking up and realising that the cassette contains 45 minutes of the riff, sorry, 45 seconds of the riff of Satisfaction, and then the rest of the 45 minutes is Keith snoring. So I just wonder if that cassette still exists somewhere. Does Keith have it in a drawer? Like, you know, wouldn't you love to get your hands on that cassette? That's a bit of history coming up on the Lunchbox after midday, mate.
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4: Morning, everyone. Multi-vehicle crash on the Gateway Motorway southbound, blocking lane 2 under the Meadowlands Road overpass through Belmont. This morning, speeds are down to 40 and a crash in Jimboomba, Mount Lindsay Highway, just near Hines Road to look out for. Broken down Carl Logan Motorway eastbound at Wembley Road through Drewvale, speeds are down to 80 k's an hour there. Debris on the Logan Motorway westbound at the Centenary and through Carroll Park, slowing things down. 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It's Liam, and that's the latest Sky Cruiser traffic. 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
14: Hi there, I'm Vanessa Gibson with your Sports Flash. The PNG Chiefs say they will be targeting NRL players who are from or have links to Papua New Guinea. While Samoa playmaker Jerome Luai was the first official signing, Alex Johnston, who is of PNG descent, is expected to be next. The Chiefs say they hope that eventually the majority of the team will be PNG players. The Broncos coach says there's no timeline yet on Dean Mariner's return after

0: his limb-saving surgery on his thigh on Sunday. Michael Maguire's told SEN he's getting the best possible care.
1: I don't think anyone's ever seen anything like this one before, so he's in good spirits. He'll be back, and, you know, when, I'm not 100% sure, because it's an unusual injury that you've got to go through.
0: And Arsenal is into the Champions League final for the first time in 20 years. It's after beating Atletico Madrid 2-1 on aggregate after the second leg of the semi-finals this morning. The Gunners to face either Bayern or Paris Saint-Germain, who face off tomorrow. That's the latest in sport.

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1: The music that's coming out of 4BH, I like it. Makes me feel good.
0: It's outstanding. So crisp and clear.
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0: Sonny and Cher. I Got You, Babe. One of the great duets. Good karaoke song too. It's almost midday. Let's get you the latest news headlines next. And then Gab Miller up with a huge Classic Hits Lunchbox. It's the 6th of May. Plenty of milestones to get through in the music as well. Next.
1: When you've got great harmonies.